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0: Any isolated showers or thunderstorms give way to a few clouds as we head through the overnight hours tonight. Temperatures mostly in the middle 70s, light south to southwest winds. Partly sunny with a very isolated shower or storm possible Saturday, 91 to 95. Southwest winds increase to 5 to 15. Mostly clear Saturday night, mid-70s, partly to mostly sunny, 90 to 94 on Sunday. 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I'm Precision Weather Meteorologist Russ Murley for St. Augustine's local news.
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0: maybe leftover shower or storm, then a few scattered clouds through the overnight, mid-70s, light south to southwest winds, partly sunny with a very isolated shower or storm during the day Saturday, 91 to 95. Mostly clear Saturday night, mid-70s, partly to mostly sunny on Sunday, 90 to 94. I'm Precision Weather Meteorologist Russ Murley for St. Augustine's Local News.
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0: Any isolated showers or thunderstorms give way to a few clouds as we head through the overnight hours tonight. Temperatures mostly in the middle 70s, light south to southwest winds. Partly sunny with a very isolated shower or storm possible Saturday, 91 to 95. Southwest winds increase to 5 to 15. Mostly clear Saturday night, mid-70s. Partly to mostly sunny, 90 to 94 on Sunday. 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I'm Precision Weather Meteorologist Ross Murley for St. Augustine's local news.
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0: Maybe leftover shower or storm, then a few scattered clouds through the overnight mid-70s. Light south to southwest winds. Partly sunny with a very isolated shower or storm during the day Saturday, 91 to 95. Mostly clear Saturday night, mid-70s. Partly to mostly sunny on Sunday, 90 to 94. I'm Precision Weather Meteorologist Russ Murley for St. Augustine's Local News.
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0: Any isolated showers or thunderstorms give way to a few clouds as we head through the overnight hours tonight. Temperatures mostly in the middle 70s, light south to southwest winds. Partly sunny with a very isolated shower or storm possible Saturday, 91 to 95. Southwest winds increase to 5 to 15. Mostly clear Saturday night, mid-70s. Partly to mostly sunny, 90 to 94 on Sunday. 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I'm Precision Weather Meteorologist Ross Murley for St. Augustine's Local News.
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2: The first time you heard about it was at the open house. It was basically, this is a done deal. You can do nothing about it.
1: These are the local voices.
3: It has gotten tacky. It's gotten carnival-like.
1: These are the local people.
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0: Maybe leftover shower or storm, then a few scattered clouds through the overnight, mid-70s, light south to southwest winds, partly sunny with a very isolated shower or storm during the day Saturday, 91 to 95. Mostly clear Saturday night, mid-70s, partly to mostly sunny on Sunday, 90 to 94. I'm Precision Weather Meteorologist Russ Murley for St. Augustine's Local News.
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0: Any isolated showers or thunderstorms give way to a few clouds as we head through the overnight hours tonight. Temperatures mostly in the middle 70s, light south to southwest winds. Partly sunny with a very isolated shower or storm possible Saturday, 91 to 95. Southwest winds increase to 5 to 15. Mostly clear Saturday night, mid-70s. Partly to mostly sunny, 90 to 94 on Sunday. 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I'm Precision Weather Meteorologist Ross Murley for St. Augustine's Local News.
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0: Could be leftover shower or storm, then a few scattered clouds through the overnight, mid-70s, light south to southwest winds, partly sunny with a very isolated shower or storm during the day Saturday, 91 to 95. Mostly clear Saturday night, mid-70s, partly to mostly sunny on Sunday, 90 to 94. I'm Precision Weather Meteorologist Russ Murley for St. Augustine's Local News.
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0: Any isolated showers or thunderstorms give way to a few clouds as we head through the overnight hours tonight. Temperatures mostly in the middle 70s, light south to southwest winds. Partly sunny with a very isolated shower or storm possible Saturday, 91 to 95. Southwest winds increase to 5 to 15. Mostly clear Saturday night, mid-70s. Partly to mostly sunny, 90 to 94 on Sunday. 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I'm Precision Weather Meteorologist Ross Murley for St. Augustine's local news.
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1: The first time you heard about it was at the open house. It was basically, this is a done deal. You can do nothing about it.
0: These are the local voices.
2: It has gotten tacky. It's gotten carnival-like.
0: These are the local people.
3: No law enforcement agency, hospital, Medicare will call you or email you and request financial information. Never.
0: St. Augustine's local morning news. We've got you covered.
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0: could be leftover shower or storm, then a few scattered clouds through the overnight, mid-70s, light south to southwest winds, partly sunny with a very isolated shower or storm during the day Saturday, 91 to 95. Mostly clear Saturday night, mid-70s, partly to mostly sunny on Sunday, 90 to 94. I'm Precision Weather Meteorologist Russ Murley for St. Augustine's Local News.
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0: Any isolated showers or thunderstorms give way to a few clouds as we head through the overnight hours tonight. Temperatures mostly in the middle 70s, light south to southwest winds. Partly sunny with a very isolated shower or storm possible Saturday, 91 to 95. Southwest winds increase to 5 to 15. Mostly clear Saturday night, mid-70s, partly to mostly sunny, 90 to 94 on Sunday. 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I'm Precision Weather Meteorologist Ross Murley for St. Augustine's local news.
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0: maybe leftover shower or storm, then a few scattered clouds through the overnight, mid-70s, light south to southwest winds, partly sunny with a very isolated shower or storm during the day Saturday, 91 to 95. Mostly clear Saturday night, mid-70s, partly to mostly sunny on Sunday, 90 to 94. I'm Precision Weather Meteorologist Russ Murley for St. Augustine's Local News.
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10: Here we go.

0: Any isolated showers or thunderstorms give way to a few clouds as we head through the overnight hours tonight. Temperatures mostly in the middle 70s, light south to southwest winds. Partly sunny with a very isolated shower or storm possible Saturday, 91 to 95. Southwest winds increase to 5 to 15. Mostly clear Saturday night, mid-70s. Partly to mostly sunny, 90 to 94 on Sunday. 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I'm Precision Weather Meteorologist Ross Murley for St. Augustine's local news.
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0: Maybe leftover shower or storm, then a few scattered clouds through the overnight, mid-70s, light south to southwest winds, partly sunny with a very isolated shower or storm during the day Saturday, 91 to 95. Mostly clear Saturday night, mid-70s, partly to mostly sunny on Sunday, 90 to 94. I'm Precision Weather Meteorologist Russ Murley for St. Augustine's Local News.
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0: Many isolated showers or thunderstorms give way to a few clouds as we head through the overnight hours tonight. Temperatures mostly in the middle 70s, light south to southwest winds. Partly sunny with a very isolated shower or storm possible Saturday, 91 to 95. Southwest winds increase to 5 to 15. Mostly clear Saturday night, mid 70s, partly to mostly sunny, 90 to 94 on Sunday. 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I'm Precision Weather Meteorologist Ross Murley for St. Augustine's local news.
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0: city leftover shower or storm, then a few scattered clouds through the overnight mid-70s. Light south to southwest winds, partly sunny with a very isolated shower or storm during the day Saturday, 91 to 95. Mostly clear Saturday night, mid-70s, partly to mostly sunny on Sunday, 90 to 94. I'm Precision Weather Meteorologist Russ Murley for St. Augustine's local news.
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0: Sunshine to mix with a few passing clouds. There is a slight chance of a pop-up shower or thunderstorm late this afternoon. 90 to 94, south to southwest winds at 5 to 10. Isolated showers or thunderstorms and a few scattered clouds tonight, mid-70s. Partly to mostly sunny. Isolated showers or thunderstorms tomorrow, low to mid-90s. Clear, mid-70s tomorrow night and partly to mostly sunny on Monday, 90 to 94. 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I'm Precision Weather Meteorologist Russ Murley for St. Augustine's local news.
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I've heard people say that too much of anything is not good for you, baby. 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There's many times that we've loved and we've shared love and made love. It doesn't seem to me like it's enough. It's just not enough, baby.

0: Sunshine, partly sunny at times. There may be an isolated late day shower or thunderstorm at 90 to 94 this afternoon. South to southwest winds will be light. Isolated showers or storms and a few scattered clouds, mid-70s tonight. Partly to mostly sunny, just a slight chance of a pop-up shower or storm, 91 to 95. Mostly clear, mid-70s tomorrow night. Partly to mostly sunny, 90 to 94 on Monday. I'm Precision Weather Meteorologist Russ Murley for St. Augustine's local news.
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0: Sunshine to mix with a few passing clouds. There is a slight chance of a pop-up shower or thunderstorm late this afternoon. 90 to 94, south to southwest winds at 5 to 10. Isolated showers or thunderstorms and a few scattered clouds tonight, mid-70s. Partly to mostly sunny. Isolated showers or thunderstorms tomorrow, low to mid-90s. Clear, mid-70s tomorrow night and partly to mostly sunny on Monday, 90 to 94. It's so easy. 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I'm Precision Weather Meteorologist Russ Merle for St. Augustine's local news.
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0: sunshine, partly sunny at times. There may be an isolated late-day shower or thunderstorm at 90 to 94 this afternoon. South to southwest winds will be light. Isolated showers or storms and a few scattered clouds, mid-70s tonight. Partly to mostly sunny, just a slight chance of a pop-up shower or storm, 91 to 95. Mostly clear, mid-70s tomorrow night. Partly to mostly sunny, 90 to 94 on Monday. I'm Precision Weather Meteorologist Russ Murley for St. Augustine's Local News.
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0: Sunshine to mix with a few passing clouds. There is a slight chance of a pop-up shower or thunderstorm late this afternoon. 90 to 94, south to southwest winds at 5 to 10. Isolated showers or thunderstorms and a few scattered clouds tonight, mid-70s. Partly to mostly sunny. Isolated showers or thunderstorms tomorrow, low to mid-90s. Clear, mid-70s tomorrow night and partly to mostly sunny on Monday, 90 to 94. 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I'm Precision Weather Meteorologist Russ Murley for St. Augustine's local news.
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0: sunshine, partly sunny at times. There may be an isolated late-day shower or thunderstorm at 90 to 94 this afternoon. South to southwest winds will be light. Isolated showers or storms and a few scattered clouds, mid-70s tonight. Partly to mostly sunny, just a slight chance of a pop-up shower or storm, 91 to 95. Mostly clear, mid-70s tomorrow night. Partly to mostly sunny, 90 to 94 on Monday. I'm Precision Weather Meteorologist Russ Murley for St. Augustine's local news.
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0: Sunshine to mix with a few passing clouds. There is a slight chance of a pop-up shower or thunderstorm late this afternoon. 90 to 94, south to southwest winds at 5 to 10. Isolated showers or thunderstorms and a few scattered clouds tonight, mid-70s. Partly to mostly sunny. Isolated showers or thunderstorms tomorrow, low to mid-90s. Clear, mid-70s tomorrow night, and partly to mostly sunny on Monday, 90 to 94. It's so easy. 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I'm Precision Weather Meteorologist Russ Murley for St. Augustine's local news.
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0: sunshine, partly sunny at times. There may be an isolated late-day shower or thunderstorm at 90 to 94 this afternoon. South to southwest winds will be light. Isolated showers or storms and a few scattered clouds, mid-70s tonight. Partly to mostly sunny, just a slight chance of a pop-up shower or storm, 91 to 95. Mostly clear, mid-70s tomorrow night. Partly to mostly sunny, 90 to 94 on Monday. I'm Precision Weather Meteorologist Russ Murley for St. Augustine's Local News.
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0: Sunshine to mix with a few passing clouds. There is a slight chance of a pop-up shower or thunderstorm late this afternoon. 90 to 94, south to southwest winds at 5 to 10. Isolated showers or thunderstorms and a few scattered clouds tonight, mid-70s. Partly to mostly sunny. Isolated showers or thunderstorms tomorrow, low to mid-90s. Clear, mid-70s tomorrow night and partly to mostly sunny on Monday, 90 to 94. 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I'm Precision Weather Meteorologist Russ Merley for St. Augustine's local news.
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0: Sunshine, partly sunny at times. There may be an isolated late day shower or thunderstorm at 90 to 94 this afternoon. South to southwest winds will be light. Isolated showers or storms and a few scattered clouds, mid-70s tonight. Partly to mostly sunny, just a slight chance of a pop-up shower or storm, 91 to 95. Mostly clear, mid-70s tomorrow night. Partly to mostly sunny, 90 to 94 on Monday. I'm Precision Weather Meteorologist Russ Murley for St. Augustine's local news.
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0: Sunshine to mix with a few passing clouds. There is a slight chance of a pop-up shower or thunderstorm late this afternoon. 90 to 94, south to southwest winds at 5 to 10. Isolated showers or thunderstorms and a few scattered clouds tonight, mid-70s. Partly to mostly sunny. Isolated showers or thunderstorms tomorrow, low to mid-90s. Clear, mid-70s tomorrow night and partly to mostly sunny on Monday, 90 to 94. It's so easy. 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I'm Precision Weather Meteorologist Russ Murley for St. Augustine's local news.
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0: sunshine, partly sunny at times. There may be an isolated late-day shower or thunderstorm at 90 to 94 this afternoon. South to southwest winds will be light. Isolated showers or storms and a few scattered clouds, mid-70s tonight. Partly to mostly sunny, just a slight chance of a pop-up shower or storm, 91 to 95. Mostly clear, mid-70s tomorrow night. Partly to mostly sunny, 90 to 94 on Monday. I'm Precision Weather Meteorologist Russ Murley for St. Augustine's local news.
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0: Sunshine to mix with a few passing clouds. There is a slight chance of a pop-up shower or thunderstorm late this afternoon. 90 to 94, south to southwest winds at 5 to 10. Isolated showers or thunderstorms and a few scattered clouds tonight, mid-70s. Partly to mostly sunny. Isolated showers or thunderstorms tomorrow, low to mid-90s. Clear, mid-70s tomorrow night and partly to mostly sunny on Monday, 90 to 94. 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I'm Precision Weather Meteorologist Russ Murley for St. Augustine's local news.
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0: maybe an isolated shower or thunderstorm left over. Otherwise, a few scattered clouds through the overnight, mid-70s. Light south to southwest winds. Lots of sunshine with a slight chance of showers or thunderstorms on Sunday, 91 to 95. Mostly clear Sunday night, mid-70s. Partly to mostly sunny on Monday, 90 to 94. I'm Precision Weather Meteorologist Russ Murley for St. Augustine's Local News.
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0: Just a few scattered clouds through the overnight tonight. Temperatures drop back into the middle 70s. Partly to mostly sunny with a small chance of a shower or thunderstorm. 91 to 95 degrees on Sunday. Mostly clear skies Sunday night. Nighttime low 72 to 76. Plenty of sunshine Monday. 90 to 94. It's so easy. 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I'm Precision Weather Meteorologist Ross Merle for St. Augustine's local news.
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0: There may be an isolated shower or thunderstorm left over. Otherwise, a few scattered clouds through the overnight, mid-70s. Lights out the southwest winds. Lots of sunshine with a slight chance of showers or thunderstorms on Sunday, 91 to 95. Mostly clear Sunday night, mid-70s. Partly to mostly sunny on Monday, 90 to 94. I'm Precision Weather Meteorologist Russ Murley for St. Augustine's Local News.
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0: Just a few scattered clouds through the overnight tonight. Temperatures drop back into the middle 70s. Partly to mostly sunny with a small chance of a shower or thunderstorm. 91 to 95 degrees on Sunday. Mostly clear skies Sunday night. Nighttime low 72 to 76. Plenty of sunshine Monday. 90 to 94. 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I'm Precision Weather Meteorologist Ross Murley for St. Augustine's local news.
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